wish that there were more than 24 hours in the day. Even if there were 40 more, I wouldn't sleep a minute away. Oh, there's blackjack and poker and the roulette wheel, a fortune won and lost on

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1: I can still see my old man sitting right there in his chair. Glass of bourbon, piece of paper and a ballpoint in his hand.

0: back on 6th Street, hearing you whisper through the phone. Wait for me to come home.
1: Dit is Evelien's Love Song.

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It's a lie, a fantasy we create about people and places as we'd like them to be. But you know what truth is? It's that little baby you're holding, and it's that man you fought with this morning, the same one you're going to make love with tonight.